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My world starts quaking with this.

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1: He's musing. The damn trophy.
0: Let me go first.
1: 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He is here. Alfredo Citarro.